0: your weekend may be filled with sports,
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0: 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Hey, I'm JP. Just how spoiled are your pets, actually? My dog Roscoe might take the cake. We'll talk about it coming up in 15. Here's Tasha Layton. 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
1: You can't sit graceful.

0: You're listening to The River. Hey, I'm JP. Just how spoiled are the pets in your house? My dog Roscoe might actually take the cake because he has officially surpassed me in two things. The first thing being, he has more clothes than I do officially, which isn't because I don't have that many. I have so many I need to go through and actually get rid of them. And he now has more toys than I have maybe had my entire life. And maybe you have a spoiled pet in your life. I'd love to hear about them. 800-609-1049.
1: When should we forgive? Here's what Jesus said. When you stand praying, if you hold anything against anyone, forgive him, so that your Father in heaven may forgive you your sins. When you stand praying, when you go to church, when you're in a prayer meeting, or when you're having your quiet time, is there some issue that comes to mind? Some unresolved conflict that hinders your conversation with the Lord? If you hold anything against anyone, now that pretty much covers all the bases. It includes every possible offense that I might be holding in my heart. Jesus is saying, when you come to talk to your Heavenly Father, if you hold anything against anyone, before you keep on praying, forgive that person. Forgive him so that your Father may forgive your sins. The next time you have your quiet time, start by asking God if you need to offer some forgiveness. With Seeking Him, I'm Nancy DeMoss Wagmuth.
2: Doubt doesn't make you a bad Christian, it makes you human. 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But here's something that might surprise you. God isn't afraid of your questions. He's big enough to handle your doubts. Doubt often comes during difficult seasons when God's promises seem far away and his presence feels distant. But doubt can actually strengthen your faith when you work through it honestly, instead of just pushing it down and pretending it's not there. Jesus told Thomas, "Because you have seen me, you have believed. Blessed are those who have not seen and yet have believed." But notice he didn't condemn Thomas for doubting. He met him right where he was. Wrestling with doubts about your faith? 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That's 888-633-3446. 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
2: 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It's just a beautiful thing. 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
2: 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And I just love you guys.
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0: so my enemies can see it, that they may want to know you as the only true living God, Jesus as their Lord and Savior, and the Holy Spirit as their comforter. That should always be in your prayer. Sometimes you don't even know who your enemy is. So you have to make a prayer for your enemy. That way you're covered, saying that you love your enemy and have it in your heart. See, the glory is His presence. Do you have His presence? Is God with you? He said, ask and it shall be given. Seek and you shall find. Knock and the door shall be opened. He said in Revelation 3:20, behold, I stand at the door and knock. Any man that hears my voice, I would open the door and come into him and sup with him and he with me. Are you opening the door to God, to your Lord and Savior Jesus Christ? Do you have a relationship with him that he can come in and talk with you and you can talk with him? You can ask anything, he said, and I will do it because I go to the Father. Do you have the glory of his word?
1: We hope you've been blessed and challenged by today's message from Senior Pastor Raymond Cochran Jr. and Oasis of Love Church. 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
1: 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The River.

0: That's a very simple statement of fact, isn't it? Your way's better. It's Forrest Frank here on Uplifting and Encouraging the River. You know, we've all sat in bumper-to-bumper traffic somewhere at some point in time, right? So take a second and picture that last time you were really just stuck in traffic wherever it was. Did you see police chasing a kangaroo? Probably not. But for the second time in less than a year, drivers in Waco, Texas have watched police chase down a kangaroo on the lam. Down the road. Middle of traffic. Hoppity hop, hop, hop, hop. What is the strangest thing you've ever seen backed up in traffic? You can reach out. You can call or text me anytime today at 800-609-1049. I have occasionally had a deer running almost like beside my car before, and that's actually kind of scary. I'm not quite sure how I would react to a kangaroo jumping up beside me in my car on the highway. And you know, if that kangaroo happens to be carrying a roo in its pouch, baby kangaroo, would that mean they could use the HOV lane because there's more than one person in the vehicle?
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2: 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My grandkids know that when they're in my car, we listen to the river.
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0: Thank you for being here. Thanks for spending a few minutes on the river. That is Rent Collective, and I'm Scott. Thank you. Just thanks for being here this afternoon. You know, I'm at the age where I am much closer to retirement than I am my first job. Do you think about that at all? Is there like a point where you start thinking about, geez, I got to look at retirement a little bit harder than I had before? What's retirement going to look like? What kinds of things do you want to do when you don't have to go to work every day? My dad had told me when he retired that it was now his full-time job to find something to do. And he did. He worked outside a lot, and he did a lot of exercise, a lot of weightlifting in the garage in his retirement. And you might want to travel. I know I do, and my dad did. You know, you could look into a memorable 9-day trip with Josh from the River Morning Show and Haley from River Afternoons. 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
12: Lots of sunshine on this Sunday with highs in the mid-70s, a light east wind. Skies become partly cloudy tonight, lows around 50. Partly sunny in mid-70s Monday, mostly clear Monday night with a low down to 50. I'm meteorologist Matthew Harding.
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0: God.
1: This is The River, uplifting and encouraging, and that is Phil Wickham. A zoo in Taiwan had an interesting escape. It was an anteater that got out. And I can't help but wonder, you know, what is your first thought when you hear an anteater has escaped? Mine was not panic. It wasn't, oh no, you know, it's not like it's Godzilla or something. It's great. Send that anteater to my kitchen. Because what happens in my kitchen is probably happening in yours every summer. You see one ant on the counter, and 5 minutes later, it's like somebody put up a billboard outside your house announcing an all-you-can-eat buffet. And then your whole day becomes spraying counters, wiping everything down, trying to figure out where those ants are sneaking in from, and getting enough sprays and doing things that your house now smells like it's been fumigated. Meanwhile, this escaped anteater, who you've now forgotten about because you're going after the ants, this escaped anteater is probably just out there living his best life thinking, I am finally out where I can really get to do what I want to do. You know what? Sometimes being an anteater ain't so bad.
2: I once asked a 7-year-old what it felt like when her mom married her stepfather. She said, well, it's kind of like when a friend pushes you down on the playground and runs off and leaves you. Ouch.
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9: Lots of sunshine on this Sunday with highs in the mid-70s, a light east wind. Skies become partly cloudy tonight, lows around 50. Partly sunny in mid-70s Monday, mostly clear Monday night with a low down to 50. I'm meteorologist Matthew Harding.
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0: Uplifting and encouraging, this is The River, and I'm Scott, and I'm not sure who needs to hear this today, but you know what's exhausting? Trying to control everything, every outcome, every conversation, every future possibility, trying to control it all. It seems like sometimes our constant stress and overthinking, hand in the air, I am guilty of that, are signs that we are really kind of actually struggling to trust God fully. Because faith, it means realizing God's got it. God can handle what we can't. In fact, in the Bible, Jesus said this in the book of Matthew. He said, "Take my yoke upon you and learn from me, for I am gentle and lowly in heart, and you will find rest for your souls."
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